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1: Rain
2: on. Yeah, we like it.
1: Rain on.
2: It's Saturday night and we are in a car park. Hence no rain.
1: And what's on the menu for tonight then, Paul?
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2: Right about now, everybody is in the place, right? 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

0: Yo, what's up? Welcome to Mr. B's new demo. Bugging out, homes. It's our fourth demo, y'all. On the 4th of July. Y'all know 4 times 4 equals 16 tracks. Word. Divided by 2, which is half of 4, equals OU818. Aw, shit. Yo, Trey, what's a goddamn drum machine?
1: Aw, damn. I left the motherfucker was done.
0: You dumb motherfucker, what the fuck we gonna do now? Let me bust this Van Halen out one time. Yo.
2: Oh, chill.
1: Hey, Holmes.
0: John Holmes? Heard that motherfucker died of AIDS or something crazy like that, man.
2: Stupid. No way.
0: Shit, man, I heard he fucked 14,000 bitches, man.
2: Oh, hi.
0: Yo, man, that's fucked up.
2: And how?
0: You know the square root of 14 million is...

0: has working the controls, because all the dressers love to turn knobs. 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Wonder what everyone else is whispering about.
1: Circle of the dish, hallow, which the valve is, which the water, a ham, and the lava, and the compass, the shade, and the yes, the open, I regal,

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Aquatic forms are flaccid and

life is a battle between ghosts and liars. 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
2: Now, a man called Jason Mayall went to Colombia and returned with a stack of records, much to our good fortune. And I'd like to give a shout in to Barranquilla, to Cartagena, and let's roll with Andres Landero, Martha Cecilia.

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And that's proving techno was coming out of the mountain long before the lake dried up on the plain. And that, once again, that was Andres Landero, El Rey del Acordeon.

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Where are you taking us? 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Where are we going? Where are you taking us? Where are we going? 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

0: soupin'. 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
1: That's right.
0: Niggas running up. Having fun and stuff. 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
1: What's up, homie?
2: What's up, yeah. Where you
0: my
2: from?
0: My name's Snoop Dogg.
2: Where you from, though?
0: Eastside.
2: What?
0: Rolling 20 crap.
2: Oh.
0: Yeah.
2: Okay. It's all good, girl. Mm-hmm.
0: That's what I'm talking about.
2: Yeah.
0: Oh, you gonna feel me, nigga. Sooner or later.
3: Motherfucking dog.
4: Name is Snoop.
0: That's right. Yeah.
4: Name is Snoop.
0: Bow wow.
3: Motherfucking dog,
4: name is Snoop.
3: Motherfucking dog,
0: yeah.
4: Name is Snoop.
0: Yeah. What's up?
4: Name is Snoop.
0: Bow wow. What's that?
3: Motherfucking dog,
0: yeah.
4: Name is Snoop.

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Now put a lock on them, dawg. 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Jog to the liquor store, grab me the thicker hook. Get me a Michelob, yeah. Now I want a Snicker, though. 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Family reunion. A-Track style. Mailman, you're a fool for this, cuz. 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

0: That was great.
1: Yeah, thanks a lot for
0: come
1: supporting us.
0: Give it up for Jesse.
1: Appreciate it.
0: Fuck yeah, come on.
1: Okay, here's the deal. We never play this song anymore because we think it's really stupid. We don't like this song, but we're playing it because people always want to hear it. So if you're one of those people that always ask us to play Beer Goggles, you better fucking sing. You better fucking sing.

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Bob Bossy with the banjo.

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Aye, I can, lad. It's a coming from over there. Over the hills, down in the valley, there's no buildings there. There's a nuclear power dump site. Someone doesn't care. Parliament says it's safe. But why not bury it there?

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You're not any less of a man if you don't pull the trigger. You're not necessarily a man if you do.

Pum pum pum, oh, pum pum pum, ah, pum pum pum, pum pum pum pum, pum pum pum pum, pum pum pum pum, pum pum pum pum, pum pum pum pum, pum pum pum pum, pum pum pum pum, pum pum pum pum, pum pum pum pum, 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